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12: Isn't that a daisy?
13: In Flagstaff tonight early on, an isolated thunderstorm, otherwise moonlit skies, a low 57. It's a hot day Friday, mostly sunny, the high 93, chance of an afternoon thunderstorm. In Prescott, 68 overnight, moonlit, mostly sunny Friday, chance of an afternoon thunderstorm, the high 100. And in Sedona, down to 68 tonight, moonlit, mostly sunny tomorrow, slight chance of an afternoon thunderstorm, the high 101.

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6: Hey, Backstage Country. 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It's Brantley Gilbert.
7: Go Dawgs. Yes, ma'am.
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8: 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How's your mama? How you been? Girl, it's been too long.

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0: Backstage Country, Elena here, along with my co-host this week, Brantley Gilbert. Brantley, you've experienced so much life at this point, and you know we're talking a lot about addiction.
1: It's interesting to think of it from the perspective of the fact that since you do share so much of your story and all of these people that you've never met, you know, can connect with you and are so grateful that you do because they don't feel as alone and it can also help them out of that dark space. But that's also an interesting dynamic because you don't know a lot of these people and you might be meeting them for the first time and they can tell you about your entire life and tell you why your life changed their life. But how do you handle those kind of relationships when they come at you, you know, not at you, but you know what I mean? When they come to you with such heaviness and in those moments when you're just meeting them.
2: It's a blessing because for whatever reason, they've put you on a pedestal. And I'm careful about advice because we all are as different as our fingerprint, right?
1: Yeah.
2: So you don't want to enable when you think you're educating or helping. But man, you know, my experience in these situations has put me in contact with people that do it professionally.
1: Yeah.
2: So if somebody comes to me with something, like there was a thing that happens fairly regularly where I will have veterans or certain people find my cell number and they'll call me and tell me, like, I had in particular one guy, or this has happened on multiple occasions, but the one I remember the most was a guy called me and he basically told me, hey man, I'm gonna be one of the 22 today, and I just wanted to call and thank you for, you know, this, that, and the other. Well, I said, hey man, if you'll hold on, just give me a minute, you know what I'm saying, if you wouldn't mind, let me make a phone call. And I called a guy who I knew that ran a, you know, a veterans suicide prevention charity based nonprofit. I got on the phone with him and I was like, what do I do?
1: Yeah.
2: Like, and he's like, well, man, he said, here's the deal. He said, the truth of the matter is, if a guy's really in that place, he's more than likely going to reach out to somebody he served with or somebody that understands that position. This may be more of a cry for help than anything. But he said, you know, man, point him in our direction. You know, and so through the years, developed outlets like that where, one, selfishly, yeah, as a songwriter, one of the most rewarding things ever is having somebody come to you and tell you that you wrote a song that changed their life.
1: Right.
2: In a good way.
1: Mm-hmm.
2: You know what I mean? But on the other side of it, like I said, like these people, I have a life that I wouldn't have if it weren't for these folks. Right? So if I've learned something, if I write something, and, you know, if I beat around the bush or I dress it up too nice, you know, for the sake of it being marketable or commercial.
1: Yeah.
2: I have really screwed them over.
1: Yeah.
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Hey, y'all, it's Brantley Gilbert. Stick around, because we're going to share some new music. You're going to love it. The Backstage Breakout single is coming your way in just a few on Backstage Country.

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0: makes a great country hit. 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
1: It's Backstage Country. We got Brantley Gilbert here this week, and I'm so excited to talk about a bunch of the songs from the new album. But I do want to start with the song that's kind of leading the way, Good Damn.
2: Yeah.
1: Which is so great. And I know that this album, like a lot of it, is inspired by your real life love story. Was this a part of it?
2: For sure. You know, we spent some years apart and kind of got back together, and the rest is history. But you know, this is one of those songs on the album. We wanted to have a few that were reminiscent, and also songs that folks that aren't married with three kids can relate to. And this was just about shooting your shot, man.
1: Mm-hmm.
2: You know, whether it's an old flame or somebody that catches your eye in a bar, you know, it's supposed to motivate you a little bit, give you a little incentive to go up and shoot your shot and see what happens.
1: Well, and you had a very good outcome with that, so
2: yeah.
1: In the long run there. But speaking of flames, I mean, this video, I know fans have been loving it. I love it. First time you've used CGI with all of those flames that are everywhere in this. Tell me about shooting that one, because it looks like it was just badassery.
2: Well, the funniest part about it is my son, Barrett, loves that truck. So he was super worried when he saw the video that the truck was on fire and gone, you know. So it was awesome working with Kyle Coogan. I'd never done CGI before. So it was an interesting process. Yeah. One of the easiest video shoots, though, of my career. It was super short. It was a lot of downtime and then making sure he had every shot right, where I'd walk in, knock it out, go back to the bus, and It was an easy day.
1: Yeah, that makes sense, because it would be a lot of post-production, mm-hmm. right?
2: 100%.
1: Okay. So maybe more CGI in the future for you?
2: It's not a bad business model.
1: Right?
2: Not a bad day schedule for a video, for sure.
1: For real. Well, this song, I know people are loving it so much already, and I just have to say, I have like this new vocal stem from it, the I Miss Her Biscuits. I don't know why, but the way that you say that, like, itches my brain, and I like can't stop saying it. So I may say it a few more times this week, but let's hear it right now. Will you introduce this song?
2: Come on with it. Hey, y'all, it's Brantley Gilbert, and from my new album, Sins of the Father, this is my song, Good Damn, on Backstage Country.

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2: Finally, a reason not to be glued to your phone. You'll hear why. Thanks for waking up with Rick and Carly. 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

0: It's Backstage Country. I'm Elena. We got Brantley Gilbert hanging out all week long, and it's a good week to be Brantley because you just released the new album, Sins of a Father, on Friday. The vulnerability, really, that you've put on this album, which can always be, it can be a really scary thing to, like, actually open up like that to the masses, you know. Did you struggle with that at all through this, or did it just feel real?
1: You know, we talk about the mental health crisis all the time, like, you know, anxiety's running rampant, depression's running rampant. It's like learning to cope with those things. You know, I found the easy button, and that was my addiction. You know what I'm saying? And I feel like, just for example, like, I had a wreck not long after I graduated from high school, and I hit my head pretty hard. And it kind of, I don't have the greatest memory in the world, especially about things that happened before the wreck. A lot of the songs that I'd written before the wreck are what helped me remember things from before.
0: Whoa.
1: So, like, you know, a lot of it's hazy, but I can tell you how old I was, where I was, what I drank, and what time of night it was when it happened, like it was yesterday. Like, it, because I remember I was at, it was Crown Royal that we had stole out of Jeff and Kelly Potts's little cupboard or whatever. It was at their farm. I think they were out of town, and I'd put it in a Gatorade squeeze bottle that we had from, like, the football practice, right? And I don't even think there was a mixer in there. And I was 14, and I remember jumping a fence in their pasture and landing on the other side of it and being like, wait, like, it stopped. You know, my brain was one of those things where, to this day, like, my brain's a million miles an hour.
0: Yeah.
1: And if it ever got negative, like, it's just, it was straight downhill. The anxiety, the depression that came with all that. And, man, I remember the night it stopped. Oh. And I can't say that there, I don't know that there was ever a time where I poured a drink. It was like, this is about to be fun. You know, it wasn't a social thing for me. It was a coping mechanism, and then developed into a full-blown freaking relationship. Probably one of the most, if not the most, personal relationship I had in my life.
0: Yeah.
1: You know, for years and years and years. From that moment, 14 years old, until December 18th of 2011, I drank every opportunity I got. You know what I mean? I used every opportunity that I got.
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2: He's a ranch hand in a pinch, man. Hotter than the red on the cattle brand. Cause she's a gold digger with a quick trigger. A cast iron skillet swinging lid flipper.

Hey y'all, I'm Brantley Gilbert, your backstage country host this week, featuring cuts from my just released album, Sins of the Father. And up next, y'all, the story behind

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1: It's Backstage Country. We've got Brantley Gilbert here this week hosting as we talk all about the new album, Sins of the Father. And we've talked a lot about a lot of the emotions behind this album and everything. But there is a song that is a banger that I know that you've started playing live and people are already loving. But let's talk about Good Old Boys, because this stands out like crazy. I mean, even production alone, like it feels even different, like bigger, and just it's a wild ride. So tell me about getting this one on there, you know, in the middle of things.
2: This one was, you know, I'd said earlier, we wrote outside the box, and yeah. This one's definitely outside the box of country. But you know, I grew up working on and playing on farms. Like, country's right. All I know. I like rock music, mm-hmm. and I like playing rock music on stage. My yep. band likes playing rock music on stage. And all of my albums have one, if not two or three, like, just bangers that are unapologetically don't belong on the album.
1: Mm-hmm. You know, yep.
2: we put this one right in between two songs that are drastically different
1: yeah.
2: on purpose, just to kind of shock you a little bit and be like, oh my God.
1: Like, it does. Like, you when you're listening in order, you're like, oh, okay.
2: It's like the gun cocks, it's off to the races. But,
1: yep.
2: you know, we approached a lot of this album from a writing standpoint of, you know, over the years, you kind of get into, I wanted to fall in love again with what I do for a living.
1: Mm-hmm.
2: And obviously, I have a different purpose to do it now.
1: Yeah.
2: And I've had a different purpose to do it, you know, through the years. You start working with these guys, and they put in equity, you know, sweat equity and time equity. You know, they've been with you for years, and you start doing it at a higher level for them,
1: mm-hmm.
2: right? I wanted to get back to where this is, my job has been what's fueled my soul, right?
1: Yeah.
2: For a lot of years of my life. And I got too caught up in the business part of it, honestly.
1: Mm-hmm.
2: And this label transition was an opportunity for me to fall back in love with what I did. And, you know, the first couple albums somebody does are usually everybody's favorite. There's a reason for that. And a lot of people say it's because you have your whole life to write those first two albums, which is true. But you also didn't know the rules.
1: Mm-hmm.
2: And you're right. You didn't know what was commercial, what wasn't. You didn't know you weren't supposed to do this in a song. So when we approached this album, we wrote a lot on flat tops. You know, we went back to the old writing system, the old writing mm-hmm. method of, hey, man, screw the rules. Like, they don't matter.
1: Mm-hmm.
2: in the new way people
1: we
2: consume
1: all made
2: music,
1: them up.
2: They really don't.
1: Yeah.
2: You know what I mean? So
1: mm-hmm.
2: if somebody tells me, no, it doesn't belong on the record, well, why?
1: Uh-huh.
2: Why? There are no rules.
1: Yep.
2: You know, 41 years old, and I have an issue with authority since I was born.
1: Like,
2: rules
1: yeah.
2: are irrelevant at this point, you know, especially when it comes to this song. And, you know, it's cool, too, because I'm in a chatter of my life where I'm not long in the tooth or old by any means, but they don't nominate me for new artists anymore.
1: Yeah.
2: You know what I mean? So it's like some of these kids coming up, I see them doing a little rock thing, and that's cool.
1: Yeah.
2: But this is a reminder from them that, hey, dude, you may be writing your story, but I wrote the book.
1: Uh-huh.
2: You know what I'm saying?
1: Yep.
2: I'm the OG here.
1: Yep. Respect your elders.
2: And I'm back, bro.
1: All right.
2: In a big way. So this is that song
1: yes.
2: on the album that goes, hey, dog, I ain't been nowhere. Y'all just been sleeping on me. But, hey, remember me. I'm back.
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1: You know what I mean? Yeah. Some people's rock bottom look way different.
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0: Brantley Gilbert is with us all week long. We're getting to talk a lot about the new album that just dropped on Friday. And Brantley, you really open up a lot on this project, not only about your love story and your life right now, but also about the addiction that you have experienced.
1: I don't know. It's not at all about shock factor to me, and it's not one of those things where it's a one-up story where somebody tells a story and it's like, oh, well, Jack, mine's worse.
0: You know? Yeah, it's not, yeah.
1: Not about that. We're all as different as our fingerprints. We all know what our rock bottom is or what it's been to this point in our life. But somebody may tell you a story, you'll be like, man, that was the worst shit you've been through. It seems trivial to you.
0: Yeah.
1: Guarantee you didn't feel that way to them.
0: Mm-hmm.
1: You know what I mean?
0: Yep.
1: Some people's rock bottom looks way different.
0: Yep.
1: Than ours, but we can't forget that. Yeah, hey man, that's still their rock bottom.
0: Mm-hmm.
1: To him playing a small part of incentivizing somebody or motivating somebody to work through adversity or out of a shitty spot, like that's a hell of a purpose. And it's an opportunity. I feel like it kind of a debt of service in a way. Like it's a responsibility at this point, I guess. Mm-hmm. I feel like in ways. Then you'll have people, too, that, you know, you write an album. We've had some feedback on these songs where people would be like, I wish he just stopped talking about his wife. And, you know,
0: oh, God.
1: How are we supposed to relate to that? And he's like, well, dude, it's my wife, but you have relationships in yours.
0: Yeah.
1: And maybe, you know, your story's not exactly my story, but there may be something you can take from mine that may make yours cooler or that could relate to yours.
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Stick around because we're going to share some new music. 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

0: Brantley Gilbert is with us all week long. We're getting to talk a lot about the new album that just dropped on Friday. And Brantley, how do you react to musicians and artists that you know that are talking about their politics?
1: It's one of those things where at this point in my life, maybe I feel like I got something to say. And I did hear Kris Kristofferson say something. And somebody asked him several years ago when it was kind of not a trend, but you know, social media platforms were just beginning to get their way, where a lot of artists are kind of using them to speak politically and do things. And somebody asked him, what do you think about these artists, you know, using their platforms to be political? And he was like, well, I can't really put it down because I did that through years in my own way. He said, but I will say there's a different weight to it. If you're a songwriter, write a song about it. Mm-hmm. You know, that's what you're good at. So put it in a song. Mm-hmm. You know, if you're a singer, sing a song about it. So it was like, man, that just hit, that was heavy to me.
0: Yeah.
1: So it was like, man, you know, a lot of times I write songs about things I feel like I would be not as effective talking about verbally, right? Like, you think about the way a song comes together. If we're having a conversation, I may give you a thought that's not thoroughly processed for the sake of conversation, the natural flow of conversation. When I write a song, I'm on my timeline. I obsess over these things on a line by line basis. Every writer on those songs do. When it comes to one of my albums, they know they're getting calls from me at 2 in the morning and go, hey, this line hits weird. What do you think about this or that? And every one of the writers on this album, man, you know, I'm not necessarily at a position in my career right now where I'm over the last few years where I've been fire ass hot. So these guys taking time out of their schedule and getting in a room with me means more than they'll ever know, right? So for them to be that intricately involved and that passionate about making this project what it is, and this album what it is, that's one thing people will never understand is these guys didn't have to do that. You know what I'm saying? Like they could have made more money pitching these songs to Morgan or Combs or somebody, you know, and they took time to do it with me. So, it's a little more than flattering. It's an emotional point for me at this point. This album just has a different weight to it, and I really do feel like we circle back stylistically to the way we did the first two.
0: Yeah.
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0: It's Backstage Country. I'm Elena. We got Brantley Gilbert hanging out all week long, and it's a good week to be Brantley because you just released the new album, Sins of the Father, on Friday. First of all, congratulations, because what a huge feat. I mean, 15 songs, and I remember hearing a few of these for the first time in February, and that feels like a lifetime for me, so I can only imagine what it feels like for you. How are you feeling now that it's out?
1: Days have crawled. If it weren't for having kids, it probably would have been like watching paint dry. But yeah, it's been a long time coming. The freaking album release, we've done some cool album releases. We've never done anything like that.
0: Yeah, tell me about it.
1: That was a full-blown circus. We teamed up with Nitro Circus. First Form came in as a huge freaking sponsor. My buddy Andy Frizzella started that a couple years ago. It's a juggernaut now, and he's somebody that I care a lot about. He's actually a friend, but he's also somebody that I resonate with. And, you know, him jumping on board and kind of allowing us to take a budget and do crazy things with it.
0: We love a budget. That's a big budget.
1: And we wanted to do it for free.
0: Yeah.
1: You know, we wanted to be a come one, come all, bring your kids. So, like, we teamed up with Nitro Circus, and they literally launched motorcycles over the stage while we were playing with fire and the whole night. So it was, the show itself was utter chaos and insanity.
0: Yeah.
1: Like, that hadn't been done. Nobody's doing that.
0: Uh-huh.
1: So that was a new look. And, you know, everything around it was cool. You know, we had a car show. It was some of the coolest cars you ever saw. Like, I brought my dually up with, you know, I got a black Polaris Ranger. We've been working with Polaris for years, and they've been really cool with us. So I trailered it up, and we've been doing some stuff for Cooper Webb, and you know, he's a Yamaha guy, so they hooked me up with a dirt bike that's probably going to kill me at some point. And we trailered it up, and, you know, just everybody brought rides of every shape and color and size and type, and just some of the coolest cars and trucks you've ever seen.
0: Yeah.
1: That was super cool. And then for the kids, we had a petting zoo and bouncy houses, man. See, it was a full-on circus.
0: But that's truly like the, you know, completion of Brantley Gilbert. You got the family, you got the crazy, you got the good old boys, you got everything going. So it was the perfect celebration.
1: Exactly. It was my personality and my life all encapsulated into a
0: inexperience.
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Stick around because we're going to share some new music. You're going to love it. 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
1: The decisions you make carry so much more weight because you know there's little footsteps behind you walking where you walk.
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0: It's Backstage Country. We got Brantley Gilbert here this week hosting. I'm Elena, and I'm so glad you're here, Brantley, because the album Sins of the Father just came out on Friday, so it's all exciting right now, and everybody's really just starting to get to know it and live with it. But this title track, Sins of the Father, and it's really beautiful to hear you say that you think of this song kind of like as a prayer, as your prayer. So when you did write it and completed it, like, what were your feelings coming out of there? Did it feel like really
1: there? Oh, my God. Well, this was one of those That was straight heart to paper, right?
0: Yeah.
1: It was like, it's not just a prayer period, it's a prayer from a heart.
0: Mm-hmm.
1: And you're about to find out when they hit the ground, man. There's something on this earth that matters more than you. You know, we're all, I feel like, kind of born a little selfish,
0: mm-hmm.
1: you know, and when they come along, it's like, man, this legit means more than I ever did. You know what I mean? And the decisions you make carry so much more weight because you know there's little footsteps behind you walking where you walk, you know, and it's coming out of that song before I saw any clarification was still in a place of confusion, and it was just a desperate prayer, like, man, please don't let the crap I did in my past, don't make my kids suffer as a result of it, please. But, you know, it's one of those prayers where it's like, I'll never do anything bad again.
0: Yeah.
1: You know what I mean? Which we've all said that prayer like 20 times.
0: Oh, yeah. Usually it's for much more sinister stuff, right? This is a beautiful prayer that you have created here.
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0: That was so much fun. We are already wrapping up this Thursday edition of Backstage Country. The week is flying. I'm Elena, along with this week's host, Brantley Gilbert.
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A reason not to be glued to your phone. You hear why. Thanks for waking up with Rick and Carly. 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

Back in the day, Potts Farm was a place to go. 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Y'all ain't listening. Them old dirt.

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0: hey there. Hello and good morning. It's us, Rick and Carly, Colt Country 1075.
1: Carly brought me to an art museum. That's really not my thing.
2: Trying to get you cultured.
1: Trying to get me cultured, huh?
2: Yeah.
1: So I liken it to like maybe going to Target with Carly. It's just
2: so much fun.
1: I just don't have a lot of interest. No, it's not so much fun. It's the opposite of that. So I started thinking, what can I do to improve my experience? And then I realized I started staring at different pieces. You know, just stare for long periods of time. Even do the cliche stuff, like kind of fold your arms a little bit.
2: Deep thought.
1: Yes, yes. And then I'd start saying stuff, like with people around me, I'd start saying stuff like, this artist asks an important question and refuses to answer it. Then I said, at one point I said, the silence between these colors is deafening.
2: Ridiculous.
1: I'm just like making stuff up.
2: Yeah. And honestly, that stuff doesn't pass with people that really know art.
1: Why not? I think it sounds legitimate.
2: Mm-mm.
1: This one didn't. So I threw this one out, and obviously I said, it looks like my garage after a weekend project.
2: Jeez. I will say there's some art in museums that you're like, how did this make it into the museum?
1: I know. I don't get it. The whole, and I like abstract art. Like, if I'm going to get into some kind of art, but it really looks like a 5-year-old just spit up all over it. I mean, it's just like, who can't make something like that?
2: This is going for $1 million.
1: Yeah. Old school struggles that people could not handle today. We're going to go over them next.
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1: What are the healthiest ways to eat eggs?
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1: It tastes better that way, though.
0: it always tastes better with a little butter.
1: Why doesn't the healthy stuff taste better?
0: I know.
1: Why did God do that
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17: The very warm weather pattern continues in Flagstaff today. Mainly sunny skies and isolated afternoon thunderstorm cannot be ruled out. The high 93. That would break the record, which currently is 92, set back in 2020. In Cottonwood today, mainly sunny and hot. The high 108. And in Prescott today, mainly sunny and hot. Slight chance of an afternoon thunderstorm. The high 100.

0: Hello, thanks so much for joining the show. We're Rick and Carly on Cult Country 107.5. Old school struggles that people today just could not handle.
1: There's a lot of them.
0: There are. Waiting by the phone for a call. So if you were expecting a call from someone special, you had to stay near the family phone all night and hope it eventually rang.
1: You didn't just shove the phone into your pocket.
0: No, and go about your life.
1: Yeah, no. Mm-mm. It was very different, wasn't it?
0: Yeah. Writing everything down by hand. Before smartphones, if you wanted to remember something, it had to be written down, recipes, directions, all that stuff.
1: We had all sorts of lists on the refrigerators and phone lists. Remember the phone lists we'd have on the side of the refrigerator?
0: Yeah, because you couldn't remember everyone's phone number.
1: So everybody that was important, you'd had their name and their phone number written there.
0: Uh-huh. I know my handwriting has completely gone to pot because I don't write anymore.
1: It's better than mine.
0: Mine's really bad. Researching at the library. If you didn't know the answer to something, you could look it up in the encyclopedia. And they had the old school, like, filing system.
1: Dewey Decimal System.
0: Yes.
1: Yeah. Do they not have that? I would imagine they don't have that anymore.
0: If they do, it's like all computerized. It just is kind of irrelevant. Hunting down a payphone if you needed to call someone away from home.
1: Those used to be on just about every corner.
0: And I never fathomed that they would go away. Did you?
1: Yeah. So, no. It was just like a part of life.
0: Yeah.
1: That's where Superman or Clark Kent used to change into his costume.
0: Mm-hmm. Finding out about snow days. This was long before apps or text alerts. Students had to listen to the radio or watch TV to see if their school was on a snow day.
1: Boy, those were the best days.
0: It wasn't so easy. Yeah. Sharing a party line. This is where several houses used to share the same phone line. Now, I feel like this was before my time because I don't really remember.
1: I never did that.
0: So I guess if someone was on the line, other families could pick up and listen freely. That's bizarre.
1: I don't know if it was that. I think it was more of they all wanted to talk to each other. It was like the early forms of a chat room.
0: Okay.
1: That's what I think, the party line.
0: That's helping me to understand it. I know your mom's brought it up, but it's weird. And then using a manual typewriter. I did experience this. If you made a mistake on a paper, there were some typewriters that you could like go back and it would try to erase it, but it was never the same.
1: Yeah, they had whiteout. And then they would have the whiteout built into some of the typewriters.
0: Mm-hmm. But it looked smudgy.
1: Of course it wasn't the same.
0: So you had to be so precise.
1: Yeah. All right, Dax chews his food with his mouth wide open. His wife, Maggie, is not having it. Deal breakers up in less than 10 minutes.
2: 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We're about to land on new music.
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1: Maggie's having a problem with her husband's dinner table etiquette, I guess you could say. Maggie, welcome to the show. Thank you so much for calling in today.
2: Hi, how are you?
1: Good.
3: We're good. How are you?
2: Very good.
1: Good, good. So tell us what your husband's doing that's bugging you at the dinner table.
2: First off, I love my husband. He's a great man. Mm-hmm. Second thing, he cannot chew a meal without his mouth wide open.
3: Oh my gosh.
2: Driving me insane.
3: Ew.
1: Oh, man.
3: Has he always been like this?
2: Always, always. Mm-hmm. And you know what? When we were younger and dating, I kind of thought, you know, it's fine. It's totally something I don't care about. Well, that went away after the years. And now I'm like, when are you going to learn? When are you going to learn this?
3: Yeah.
1: So you don't know why he does this, or it's just a habit for him? Or
3: maybe he doesn't even notice he's doing it.
1: Does he not know that he's doing it?
2: You know, I have kind of mentioned it from time to time. I try not to be too naggy about it because I don't want to hurt his feelings.
1: Sure.
2: But he has mentioned that it just tastes better when he can inhale the air through the food or something.
3: What?
2: I don't know. I feel like he made that up. But I just don't get it. I don't know if he has sinus issues, if we need to get him like a rhinoplasty. I don't know.
3: Okay.
1: Well, let's ask him. Let's hang on, Maggie. We're going to call your husband, Dax, and we will get him on next. 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
1: Maggie's husband, Dax, chews with his mouth wide open all the time, in public, in the house, everywhere. Whenever he eats, this has been a big problem. She wants our help with this, so let's call Dax.
2: Hello.
0: Hi, is this Dax?
2: Yeah, speaking. Who's calling?
0: It's Rick and Carly.
1: Hello, Dax.
0: We do a show on the radio. Are you okay being on the radio with us?
2: Yeah, sure. Why not?
1: All right.
0: Good. Okay, so we actually have your wife, Maggie, on the line as well. You want to say hi to Maggie?
2: Yeah. Hey, babe, what's going on?
3: Hi.
0: So,
2: what's
0: this all about? Maggie loves you very much, as you hopefully know, but there's just a little something that's been driving her up a wall.
1: It's nothing crazy, Max or Dax. I'm combining Maggie and...
0: If you were a celebrity couple...
1: You'd be Max.
3: Yeah. That's our celebrity name.
1: Yeah. It should be. Maggie, what is Dax doing that bothers you?
3: Dax, you know, we've discussed this a couple of times. How do you eat dinner, dear?
2: Yeah, I chew with my mouth open. That is how I eat it.
1: Yes, so you kind of knew why we were calling you then, Dax.
2: It wasn't hard. That's her biggest complaint about me.
1: Okay.
0: Why do you do this?
2: Honestly, the food tastes better. No one believes me, but
0: really? Come on.
1: That's what she said.
2: Air coming
0: Stop.
2: Through your mouth, it just like opens up the flavors.
1: So,
0: well, that's a bad excuse. I thought it was maybe you
1: that's not a bad excuse,
0: or you just were.
1: If it does taste better, why wouldn't you want your food to taste better? If I'm eating a taco,
0: it's not polite.
1: Well, you don't know if it's real or not, though, Maggie. And yeah, it's not polite.
3: But I have tried it. I have done it. I have eaten like he does, and I said it's the same.
0: Now, I'm curious, Maggie. Does this bother you at any time, or is it more like when you're out in public and you find it embarrassing?
3: Oh, definitely in public. When I'm with my family, my mother never stops commenting on it, and I have to like be on Dax's side, but I'm really not on Dax's side.
0: Yeah,
1: it's Team Dax because you're his wife.
3: Exactly.
1: To me, I'll be honest, Dax. To me, that would bother me no matter where we're at. It's just common courtesy.
2: But the thing is, as I said before, no one's looking in my mouth.
3: Yes, they are.
1: They don't want to, but you're painting a big red target on it. You understand how it's just nobody wants to see what you're chewing. That's disgusting, right? It's a little bit gross.
2: I can't
1: really understand
0: it
1: that.
0: Is.
1: Would you, for your beautiful wife, Maggie, she's gone through all this effort into sending you this message. Do you think you can make a little bit of an effort, Dax?
2: Because I love her so much, I will do it for her.
0: Okay.
2: I guess if she's okay with me just spending the rest of my life just not having my food taste as good.
0: Oh, don't guilt trip her.
1: That's okay.
3: Oh, my gosh. Laying it on thick.
0: Yeah.
4: Just the typical hubby and wife daily life thing.
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0: Morning. 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
1: Which celebrities are surprisingly rude in real life?
0: There's one on this list that I can confirm from my own experience.
1: You've seen it?
0: Yes.
1: Oh, no.
0: So we will share in Showbiz Buzz just a few minutes away.
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0: It's Northern Arizona's new country leader, Colt Country 1075.
1: Several women have come forward to accuse Jared Leto of sexual misconduct, including assault. There is a new documentary called Jared Leto, Hollywood's Dark Secret. Now, four women say the offenses occurred when they were teenagers. One girl says that she was 17 and he commented to her while her mother was present, "Nice rack." And her mom was like, excuse me, she's like 17. And he said, "Still a nice rack." And he has issued a statement denying all of this. He says, "I have never sexually assaulted anyone in my life. These claims are absolutely and categorically false." So we'll see what comes of it. Ben Affleck, smarter than we may think, he went all the way on Who Wants to Be a Millionaire.
0: He went all the way to the end?
1: Yep. Yep. It helped with his partner, Jamie Ding, a guy who won 31 consecutive episodes of Jeopardy. So that was like his...
0: That's his go-to,
1: his go-to guy.
0: That's his phone a friend, huh?
1: Yes. And so I guess they are going to give all the money to a lot of good causes.
0: So they won $1 million then?
1: Yeah, but they're going to give it to charity.
0: Okay.
1: Yeah. So they're going to give it to... Ben co-founded a charity back in 2010 called the Eastern Congo Initiative. And so a lot of it's going to go to that.
0: I want to watch that episode now.
1: Yeah, I do too. And you know what I didn't realize? Ben's victory comes almost exactly 1 year after Matt Damon won the million on the show. So they've both done it. Yeah, kind of weird.
0: Yeah, they're like besties.
1: I know.
0: It's crazy.
1: People are sharing which celebrities were surprisingly rude in real life. This one makes me sad. Will Ferrell.
0: Really?
1: Yeah, yep.
0: It would be hard to be that famous, that unique, and that... Mm-hmm. Ah, really? Gosh, that is hard to... You want to think that he's just a nice guy.
1: I know. But this woman says, "He was a complete jerk when I encountered him. I didn't even know it was him until after the interaction. He was dressed in ski gear." So it wasn't even a situation where she was approaching him as a famous person. He was just being a jerk.
0: Maybe it was a bad day. I always like to give people the benefit of the doubt.
1: Yeah. Millie Bobby Brown... This woman says, "Paid $300 to meet her. She said hello to the person in front and behind me, didn't even look or speak to me."
0: $300 down the drain.
1: Yep.
0: That doesn't surprise me.
1: And this one, Carrie Underwood.
0: Yeah, we had issues with Carrie.
1: I tried to just say something nice to her and she didn't respond at all. It was kind of like,
0: Yeah.
1: Anyway, they say anyone that's worked backstage at the Grand Ole Opry can confirm this. She just seemed arrogant to me.
0: Come on, you got to remember your roots, your American Idol days, Carrie. Come on. Okay, the new dating turnoffs that, this is a turnoff that's becoming more and more of a problem. Stand by, we're going to hit this coming up.
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0: Good morning. 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
1: Would you rather inherit nothing or you inherit something and you have to deal with the relatives' junk, all their junk?
0: It's pretty 50-50 split. And we just went through this in my family because my grandma passed away. And I have one aunt that wants to throw everything away. And then
1: just bomb it all.
0: Yes, just get rid of everything.
1: Yeah.
0: And then there's other people who are like, no, I wanted that. Like, you know.
1: So that's 50-50.
0: Yeah.
1: I feel like I'd want to get rid of everything.
0: I'm yeah, you're that way.
1: I'm kind of that way. But it's like, that's your loved one's stuff. You feel awful for doing that, right?
0: I'm getting a necklace from my grandma. We saved it.
1: Oh, good.
0: Yeah.
1: Okay.
2: 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We bet you can't hit the snooze button in the morning. 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Northern Arizona's official wake up. 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

0: Northern Arizona's new country leader, Colt Country 107.5. The dating turnoff that is really getting bad is having roommates.
1: Having roommates? That's the dating turnoff?
0: That's the dating turnoff. And as the economy is struggling and people can't afford to live on their own, you're seeing more situations with people having roommates, which creates a lack of privacy.
1: Kills the vibe.
0: When
1: you come back, you're all romantic, hot and heavy, and then Chester's sitting there on the couch.
0: Yes. So I guess the biggest demographic where this is an issue is single men in their 30s. This is a deal breaker for women. They're like, you're in your 30s. You got a roommate.
1: You feel like in your 30s you should have your own place by then, don't you?
0: I know, but it's expensive out there.
1: It is.
0: So I get it. But if you're in that situation, just know it may be a bit of a turnoff for the ladies.
1: Or you can always live at mom and dad's house. See if that's a turn on for the ladies.
0: I don't think so.
1: They love that, right? Japan versus Florida. The dumbest of the dumb is coming your way next.
2: Stayed up too late binging Netflix. So did they. 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

0: Northern Arizona's new country leader, Colt Country 107.5. I've noticed that Japan rivals Florida in stupid news stories. I mean, Florida gets a bad rap, and deservedly so.
1: Mm-hmm.
0: But Japan's got some idiots, too.
1: I didn't know Japan, like, had issues.
0: Right. So here's what we're going to do, Carly.
1: Okay.
0: These are all real news headlines, okay? Some of them are out of Florida, some out of Japan. You guess which is which.
1: Okay.
0: Okay. First one. Man explains arrest by saying, quote, "I just wanted her to see my thong."
1: Oh, my gosh. Japan.
0: That is Japan.
1: For some reason, it gave me Japan vibes.
0: I would have thought Florida because of the thong.
1: Right, right.
0: So I was thinking about like bikinis or, yeah. No. Okay. Alcohol is the best medicine, removed from an official website.
1: Florida?
0: That's Japan.
1: Japan.
0: Man threatens family using Coldplay lyrics in standoff after police promise him pizza.
1: Florida.
0: That's Florida.
1: Yeah.
0: Man goes to job interview, walks out in handcuffs.
1: That could be either one.
0: That's a bad interview.
1: Yes. I'm going to go with Japan.
0: It's Florida.
1: Ah, dang.
0: Man hides legless fugitive girlfriend inside plastic storage tote.
1: What?
0: She has no legs.
1: That's got to be Florida.
0: It is Florida, yeah. Taxi driver robbed with scissors after being criticized for bad manners.
1: Japan?
0: Yes.
1: Okay.
0: Man blames cocaine in pocket on pants he bought at the thrift shop. You hear that all
1: Florida.
0: The time. That is Florida, yeah. Man climbs playground equipment to escape imaginary zombies.
1: Oh, my gosh.
0: These are all legitimate headlines.
1: Japan.
0: No, that's Florida.
1: Florida.
0: Police captain disciplined for playing claw machines while on duty.
1: Florida.
0: Playing the little claw.
1: Ridiculous.
0: It was Japan.
1: That was in Japan?
0: Yeah, it was. Okay. Handyman opens apartment closet. Human skeleton falls out. That's freaky.
1: Japan.
0: That's Japan, yeah. Man calls 911 because strip club wouldn't let him bring his cat inside.
1: Oh, my gosh. Florida?
0: Yes, it is. It does show you that, like, I didn't know that somebody could rival Florida.
1: I didn't either.
0: Let me see what else I got here. Man calls him bomb threat because he doesn't want to attend his own farewell party.
1: Japan?
0: Yes.
1: Wild.
0: Man arrested for stealing women's underwear says it helped, quote, relieve stress.
1: Nice excuse. Japan?
0: That is Japan.
1: Okay.
0: Yeah. Some interesting people out there.
1: Yes, for sure.
0: If you were kicked out of a fancy restaurant, what's the most likely reason you would be kicked out for? Think about yourself. Okay, what would be the most likely reason? He said, she said, coming, hang on.
2: Finally, a reason not to be glued to your phone. You hear why? 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
6: The very warm weather pattern continues in Flagstaff today. Mainly sunny skies. An isolated afternoon thunderstorm cannot be ruled out. The high 93. That would break the record, which currently is 92, set back in 2020. In Cottonwood today, mainly sunny and hot. The high 108. And in Prescott today, mainly sunny and hot. Slight chance of an afternoon thunderstorm. The high 100.

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1: What is the highest rated movie in the Marvel universe?
0: Black Panther.
1: What? That's number one?
0: Number one, 96% wow. approval rating.
1: Oh my gosh.
0: It's followed by a tie between Iron Man and Avengers Endgame.
1: Those are all really good movies. Yeah. Have you seen all three of those?
0: I have not seen Black Panther.
1: You haven't?
0: No.
1: Oh, we got to watch it together.
0: Okay.
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1: Big hello and good morning. Thank you so much for waking up with us, Rick, Carly, and Mary. We got three of us in for He Said, She Said. That's how we do it. Carly doesn't have the question. Mary's got the question.
0: Yep, Mary's in charge.
1: I wonder if we should switch that up at some point.
0: Yeah, we can.
1: Throw Mary
0: off
1: guard.
0: There are no rules with He Said, She Said.
4: They're having only questions for me. Grill me every day.
1: Just fire off at Mary.
0: Yeah.
1: So what do we have today, Mary?
4: Okay. If you were kicked out of a fancy restaurant, mm-hmm. what would most likely be the reason you were kicked out? What would you be kicked out for?
1: Should we answer for ourselves or should we answer for
0: each other?
4: Oh,
0: that might be fun.
4: Okay.
0: What? Yeah, let's do that.
1: So I'll throw out an answer for Mary. She's in a fancy restaurant. I feel like she would have kind of a, maybe on a bad day, an off day, not normally, but maybe you're acting like a diva a little bit too much, drinks not quite right, or they keep...
4: You're not like that at all?
1: No. Really?
4: I will never like turn something back.
0: I wouldn't either.
4: I would never be a diva.
1: See, that's like me. I don't know.
4: I get nervous. If it's wrong, I'm like, no, it's okay.
0: Yeah.
1: I know.
4: And if you're with somebody that gets upset about their state, I'm like, it's fine. It's fine.
0: I know. You're like embarrassed for them.
4: I would probably get kicked out for being too loud or like saying too many F bombs.
1: That's true.
0: I could see that.
1: Yes.
4: I'm loud. Loud in a potty mouth.
1: Yeah. I can't believe I didn't think about that.
0: Yeah, that is accurate for Mary.
4: No, really.
0: I feel like for you, Rick.
1: Yeah.
0: It would be that you were so just adorably clueless. Like, you couldn't pronounce anything on the menu. You didn't know how to use your silverware.
1: They're going
0: to
1: kick me out for that?
0: Yeah, they'd just be like, you don't belong.
4: For wearing the wrong outfit.
0: Remember when you went to that fancy place and you didn't have a suit, and so you wore jeans, and everyone else was in tuxes?
4: Yeah. Rick would go in some shorts and a t-shirt instead of the dress code.
1: This was a huge fundraiser, a big gala, very fancy.
0: Lots of rich people.
1: I have jeans on, and there's probably, I'm guessing, 1,000 people in there. There's not a...
4: You're the only one.
1: I'm the only one.
0: That is awful.
4: You always got to overdress instead of underdress.
0: Always.
1: So I dressed like... it was casual nice.
0: Yeah.
1: It was supposed to be...
0: It was casual nice, but in the world of rich people...
1: No, for me it was casual nice. It wasn't supposed to be casual nice.
0: Oh, it wasn't. No, it was black
1: but
0: tie.
1: But I misunderstood.
4: Yeah.
1: And
4: whenever there's confusion, I go...
1: Extra.
0: Yep.
1: You're smart.
0: Yeah.
1: That's probably good for me. What about Carly?
4: I have Carly.
1: You got Carly.
4: Okay. This came to my mind right away.
1: Good, yes.
4: Carly would get kicked out for defending somebody, I feel like. If Carly, because Carly's the sweetest, she's always put together. I don't think she'd get kicked out for F-bombs like me or anything.
1: No, it wouldn't
4: she
1: be
4: She would see something happen to somebody and she would protect them and go to, I don't know, she might beat somebody up.
1: I totally agree.
4: But I feel like she would get, she would be kicked out for defending somebody for some reason.
1: Like
4: you get what I mean? Like if she saw a bad situation.
1: Yeah.
4: She would be like, wait a second, no.
1: Right.
4: You will not treat that. Yeah, like yeah. That's what she would do.
0: It would either be
4: that. But
0: she'd
4: still do it in a classy way, but she'd
0: get kicked out. Or one time I didn't get kicked out, but I was escorted out of a fancy restaurant because I couldn't hold my liquor.
4: Well, okay.
0: Yep.
4: I mean, I haven't seen you that way before.
0: Remember?
1: Escorted? Was that when I was with you?
0: Yeah.
1: That was not an escort. I carried you out.
0: All I remember hearing
1: there was
0: is
1: no escort.
0: Just 75 feet. You can walk 75 feet.
1: And she couldn't. She couldn't make 75 feet. She threw up all over the place.
0: And I only had two drinks.
4: So,
0: true story.
4: I haven't seen this, though, but
1: two
4: now
1: drinks.
4: I can see that.
1: This was at a fancy restaurant.
0: Yeah.
1: It was all over the table. It was me, Carly, and a friend of ours, another girl.
0: Yeah.
1: And so did I stay and clean up the mess, or she took you to the bathroom? Or I don't. Yeah, she did get kicked out.
0: Yeah, it was bad.
1: I had to come back like 2 hours later after I got her all settled, because I didn't even leave a tip, you know. And this meal was like $200-$300. I don't know what it was, and there was throw up all over the place and no tip.
4: Oh,
1: I came back and I said, "I am so sorry. Here's an extra big tip. I really apologize,
4: Carly."
0: Oopsie.
4: I love her little innocent face
0: hour.
4: Right now.
0: It was happy
4: girl,
0: hour.
1: It was happy. Hour.
4: I am not judging. Good. I have done things worse.
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0: Oh, hey there. Hello and good morning. It's us, Rick and Carly, Colt Country 1075.
1: A 27-year-old woman named Cynthia Martinez was charged with murder after she allegedly killed a man. Police haven't revealed what the motive may have been, but they believe it was premeditated because, get this, earlier that day, Cynthia Googled, "Does God forgive murderers?"
0: That was on her history on her computer.
1: Yes. So it's unclear what answers she found, but apparently it wasn't enough to stop her, so she remains in custody on a $1 million bond.
0: Doesn't mean for sure she did it.
1: Come on. It's
0: kind of looking that way a little bit. But
1: just a little bit.
0: You never know.
1: Right.
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1: The secret to getting cheaper shipping.
0: This is a weird little hack. Uh-huh. I don't even really get it, but they say it works.
1: Okay.
0: So we will share in what's trending just a few minutes away.
2: 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That's why this next song has 15 grams of protein, 3 grams of carbs, and zero sugar. Enjoy.

0: Hello. Thanks so much for joining the show. We're Rick and Carly on Cult Country 107.5. A man who runs a small business has found a way to keep his customers' shipping costs down. He includes a small bag of rocks. So apparently, there's this oddity in the USPS's shipping rate calculation, making it more expensive to ship things that are less heavy than other things. So in this guy's case, something that weighs 13.1 ounces costs $7.60 to ship to Colorado from where he's at.
1: You put some rocks in there and then and boom, all of a sudden it's half that price.
0: Well, not quite half, but if you add the small bag of rocks, that same package weighs 2 pounds, 3 ounces, costs $5.97 to ship.
1: Okay.
0: So it really
1: makes no sense, obviously. It's one of those stupid loopholes It's like, come on.
0: So if it works, it works. Give it a try. Yeah. Powerball winner Edwin Castro putting part of his $2 billion jackpot back into his hometown of Altadena. So he has spent about $10 million buying 15 lots damaged by the Eaton fire, and he says he plans to build single-family homes for people who want to live in them rather than turn them into rentals. So far, two homes were already under construction as of May, and Edwin is also donating three properties to a housing foundation.
1: Good for him.
0: It's really nice.
1: You win a couple billion dollars, you can start doing that kind of stuff.
0: But not everyone would, you know?
1: True. So, he doesn't have to.
0: Definitely doesn't have to. A 15-year-old midnight chef going viral after his aunt started posting videos of him cooking up a storm in the middle of the night. Morgan Graham is an influencer, and she posted this video about her nephew. It's got well over 1 million views. She says she wakes up all the time to the smell of fresh baked bread or tacos.
1: Is he like sleep cooking? What's he doing?
0: I know.
1: In there?
0: I don't know why he likes to cook in the middle of the night, but she says she doesn't mind, you know.
1: It's good. It's tasty.
0: Good. Several people are commenting he can come over in the middle of the night and cook at their house anytime.
1: Adult detention. If you don't know what that is, you're about to find out. And I'm actually going through it on a weekly basis. Adult detention coming up.
2: I just got to turn it up.

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1: I used to get detention a lot back when I was in school.
2: Shocker.
1: I feel like the majority of people got detention. Like at one point in their life, or like, did you ever get detention?
2: I don't
1: like,
2: remember getting detention. No, I mean, I got sent to I got sent to the principal's office, but I don't remember getting detention.
1: You never had to go in like on a Saturday?
2: No,
1: to school?
2: No.
1: Or like the movie Breakfast Club? Like
2: no.
1: You never had to deal with that?
2: No.
1: Well, I did.
2: I'm sure you did.
1: So as I grew out of, I'm not going to say my immaturity because I've never grown out of that, but as I went into adulthood, I thought, that's in the past. I don't have to deal with that in my life anymore. Now, Carly puts me in detention whenever I don't do my chores, which is often. So now every Saturday, it's like she's the boss and she's in charge and I have to do everything she says, which makes up for the entire week of me doing nothing.
2: I don't think I'm asking too much, though. These are things that need to get done some way, somehow, and I don't know what else to do.
1: And it's not just the honey-do list. It's like shopping. I have to go with her.
2: You like to go shopping with me, whether you want to admit it or not.
1: Lifetime movies. God, just take me now.
2: You're not that bad.
1: The detention back in the day was way better than
2: detention
1: I have as an adult, yes.
2: You should appreciate your detention now.
1: I should like it?
2: Yes.
1: Right. Old school struggles that people could not handle today. We're going to go over them next.
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1: Ford has issued a major recall.
0: This is for around 80,000 Ford Explorers and Lincoln Aviators because the driver's seat may recline unexpectedly. That would be scary.
1: You're shifting lanes on the freeway and all of a sudden you're laying down.
0: Yeah,
1: yeah,
0: not good.
1: That's probably not safe. 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

0: Morning. Thanks so much for joining the show. We're Rick and Carly on Northern Arizona's new country leader, Colt Country 107.5. Old school struggles that people today just could not handle.
1: There's a lot of them.
0: There are. Waiting by the phone for a call. So if you were expecting a call from someone special, you had to stay near the family phone all night and hope it eventually rang.
1: You didn't just shove the phone into your pocket.
0: No, and go about your life.
1: Yeah, no. Mm-mm. It was very different, wasn't it?
0: Yeah. Writing everything down by hand. Before smartphones, if you wanted to remember something, it had to be written down, recipes, directions, all that stuff.
1: We had all sorts of lists on the refrigerators and phone lists. Remember the phone lists we'd have on the side of the refrigerator?
0: Yeah, because you couldn't remember everyone's phone number.
1: So everybody that was important, you'd have their name and their phone number written there.
0: Uh-huh. I know my handwriting has completely gone to pot because I don't write anymore.
1: It's better than mine. Mine's really bad.
0: Researching at the library. If you didn't know the answer to something, you could look it up in the encyclopedia. And they had the old school, like, filing system.
1: Dewey Decimal System,
0: yes.
1: Yeah. Do they not have that? I would imagine they
0: if
1: don't
0: they
1: have that
0: do,
1: anymore.
0: If they do, it's like all computerized. It just is kind of irrelevant. Hunting down a payphone if you needed to call someone away from home.
1: Those used to be on just about every corner.
0: And I never fathomed that they would go away. Did you?
1: Yeah, so no, it was just like a part of life.
0: Yeah.
1: That's where Superman or Clark Kent used to change into his costume.
0: Mm-hmm. Finding out about snow days. This was long before apps or text alerts. Students had to listen to the radio or watch TV to see if their school was on a snow day.
1: Boy, those were the best
0: days. So easy. Yeah. Sharing a party line. This is where several houses used to share the same phone line. Now, I feel like this was before my time because I don't really remember.
1: I never did that.
0: So I guess if someone was on the line, other families could pick up and listen freely. That's bizarre.
1: I don't know if it was that. I think it was more of they all wanted to talk to each other. It was like the early forms of a chat room.
0: Okay.
1: That's what I think, the party line.
0: That's helping me to understand it. I know your mom's brought it up, but it's weird. And then using a manual typewriter. I did experience this. If you made a mistake on a paper, there were some typewriters that you could go back and it would try to erase it, but it was never the same.
1: Yeah, they had you had whiteout.
0: You had whiteout.
1: And then they would have the whiteout built into some of the typewriters.
0: Mm-hmm. But it looked smudgy.
1: It wasn't the same.
0: So you had to be so precise.
1: Yeah. All right, Dax chews his food with his mouth wide open. His wife, Maggie, is not having it. Deal breakers up in less than 10 minutes.
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11: The very warm weather pattern continues in Flagstaff today. Mainly sunny skies. An isolated afternoon thunderstorm cannot be ruled out. The high 93. That would break the record, which currently is 92, set back in 2020. In Cottonwood today, mainly sunny and hot. The high 108. And in Prescott today, mainly sunny and hot. Slight chance of an afternoon thunderstorm. The high 100.

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1: Which states in America here have the best McDonald's?
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2: Yeah,
0: just
2: right.
0: 9 million
2: right.
0: reviews.
2: The highest ranking states include Hawaii and New Jersey.
0: Wow, okay.
2: The lowest are Michigan and Georgia.
0: Okay.
2: We're so probably if you're in those states, you know whether to get the Mickey D's or not.
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0: 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We're Rick and Carly. 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
1: Maggie's having a problem with her husband's dinner table etiquette, I guess you could say. Maggie, welcome to the show. Thank you so much for calling in today.
2: Hi, how are you?
1: Good.
0: We're good. How are you?
2: Very good.
1: Good, good. So tell us what your husband's doing that's bugging you at the dinner table.
2: First off, I love my husband. He's a great man. Mm-hmm. Second thing, he cannot chew a meal without his mouth wide open.
0: Oh, my gosh.
2: Driving me insane.
0: Ew.
1: Oh, man.
0: Has he always been like this?
2: Always, always. Mm-hmm. And you know what? When we were younger and dating, I kind of thought, you know, it's fine. It's totally something I don't care about. Well, that went away after the years. And now I'm like, when are you going to learn this?
0: Yeah.
1: So you don't know why he does this, or it's just a habit for him? Or
0: maybe he doesn't even notice he's doing it.
1: Does he not know that he's doing it?
2: You know, I have kind of mentioned it from time to time. I try not to be too naggy about it because
0: right.
2: I don't want to hurt his feelings.
1: Sure.
2: But he has mentioned that it just tastes better when he can inhale the air through the food or something.
0: What?
2: I don't know. I feel like he made that up. But I just don't get it. I don't know if he has sinus issues, if we need to get him like a rhinoplasty. I don't know.
0: Okay.
1: Well, let's ask him. Let's hang on, Maggie. We're going to call your husband, Dax, and we will get him on next.
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11: 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And she got a man.
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1: Maggie's husband, Dax, chews with his mouth wide open all the time, in public, in the house, everywhere. Whenever he eats, this has been a big problem. She wants our help with this, so let's call Dax.
2: Hello.
0: Hi, is this Dax?
2: Yeah, speaking. Who's calling?
0: It's Rick and Carly.
1: Hello, Dax.
0: We do a show on the radio. Are you okay being on the radio with us?
2: Yeah, sure. Why not?
1: All right.
0: Good. Okay, so we actually have your wife, Maggie, on the line as well. You want to say hi to Maggie?
2: Yeah. Hey, babe, what's going on?
3: Hi.
0: So,
2: what's this all about?
0: Maggie loves you very much, as you hopefully know, but there's just a little something that's been driving her up a wall.
1: It's nothing crazy, Max or Dax. I'm combining Maggie and...
0: If you were a celebrity couple...
1: You'd be Max.
3: Yeah. That's our celebrity name.
1: Yeah. It should be. Maggie, what is Dax doing that bothers you?
3: Dax, you know, we've discussed this a couple of times. How do you eat dinner, dear?
2: Yeah, I chew with my mouth open. That is how I eat it.
1: Yes, so you kind of knew why we were calling you then, Dax.
2: It wasn't hard. That's her biggest complaint about me.
1: Okay.
0: Why do you do this?
2: Honestly, the food tastes better. No one believes me, but
0: really?
2: It tastes better.
0: Come on.
1: That's what
2: air,
1: she said.
2: Air coming through your mouth, it just like opens up the flavors.
1: So,
0: well, that's a bad excuse. I thought it was maybe
1: that's not a bad excuse,
0: or you just were.
1: If it does taste better, why wouldn't you want your food to taste better? If I'm eating a taco,
0: it's not polite.
1: Well, you don't know if it's real or not, though, Maggie. And yeah, it's not polite.
3: But I have tried it. I have done it. I have eaten like he does, and I said it's the same.
0: Now, I'm curious, Maggie. Does this bother you at any time, or is it more like when you're out in public and you find it embarrassing?
3: Oh, definitely in public. When I'm with my family, my mother never stops commenting on it, and I have to like be on Dax's side, but I'm really not on Dax's side.
0: Yeah,
1: it's Team Dax because you're his wife.
3: Exactly.
1: To me, I'll be honest, Dax. To me, that would bother me no matter where we're at. It's just common courtesy.
2: But the thing is, as I said before, no one's looking in my mouth.
3: Yes, they are.
1: They don't want to, but you're painting a big red target on it. You understand how it's just nobody wants to see what you're chewing. That's disgusting, right? It's a little bit gross.
2: I
1: can't really understand
0: it
1: that. Would you, for your beautiful wife, Maggie, she's gone through all this effort into sending you this message. Do you think you can make a little bit of an effort, Dax?
2: Because I love her so much, I will do it for her.
0: Okay.
2: I guess if she's okay with me just spending the rest of my life just not having my food taste as good.
0: Oh, don't guilt trip her.
1: That's okay.
3: Oh, my gosh. Laying it on thick.
0: Yeah.
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1: This 13-year-old girl was bitten by a barracuda.
0: She was on vacation with her family in Turks and Caicos. She says she won't let the experience change her dream of becoming a marine biologist.
1: What? So a barracuda is one of those fish that's a scary
0: really
1: looking fish.
0: Really scary,
1: right?
0: Looking fish.
1: You got the barracudas and the piranhas.
0: Yeah.
1: So she's going to be okay.
0: It looks really mangled.
1: It does.
0: Yeah.
1: And she's going to continue with her marine biologist stuff.
0: Mm-hmm.
1: She's 13. She's got plenty of time to change her mind.
0: Yeah, that's true. The best.

0: Northern Arizona's new country leader, Colt Country 107.5. Several women have come forward to accuse Jared Leto of sexual misconduct, including assault. There is a new documentary called Jared Leto, Hollywood's Dark Secret. Now, four women say the offenses occurred when they were teenagers. One girl says that she was 17 and he commented to her while her mother was present, "Nice rack." And her mom was like, excuse me, she's like 17. And he said, "Still a nice rack." And he has issued a statement denying all of this. He says, "I have never sexually assaulted anyone in my life. These claims are absolutely and categorically false." So we'll see what comes of it. Ben Affleck, smarter than we may think, he went all the way on Who Wants to Be a Millionaire.
1: He went all the way to the end?
0: Yep. Yep. It helped with his partner, Jamie Ding, a guy who won 31 consecutive episodes of Jeopardy. So that was like his...
1: That's his go-to, guy. That's his phone a friend, huh?
0: Yes. And so I guess they are going to give all the money to a lot of good causes.
1: So they won $1 million then?
0: Yeah, but they're all they're going to give it to charity.
1: Okay.
0: Yeah, so they're going to give it to... Ben co-founded a charity back in 2010 called the Eastern Congo Initiative. And so a lot of it's going to go to that.
1: I want to watch that episode now.
0: Yeah, I do too. And you know what I didn't realize? Ben's victory comes almost exactly 1 year after Matt Damon won the million on the show. So they've both done it. Yeah, kind of weird.
1: Yeah, they're like besties.
0: I know.
1: It's crazy.
0: People are sharing which celebrities were surprisingly rude in real life. This one makes me sad. Will Ferrell.
1: Really?
0: Yeah. Yep.
1: It would be hard to be that famous, that unique, and that... Mm-hmm. Ah, really? Gosh, that is hard to... You want to think that he's just a nice guy.
0: I know. But this woman says, "He was a complete jerk when I encountered him. I didn't even know it was him until after the interaction. He was dressed in ski gear." So it wasn't even a situation where she was approaching him as a famous person. He was just being a jerk.
1: Maybe it was a bad day. I always like to give people the benefit of the doubt.
0: Yeah. Millie Bobby Brown... This woman says, "Paid $300 to meet her. She said hello to the person in front and behind me, didn't even look or speak to me."
1: $300 down the drain.
0: Yep.
1: That doesn't surprise me.
0: And this one, Carrie Underwood.
1: Yeah, we had issues with Carrie.
0: I tried to just say something nice to her and she didn't respond at all. It was kind of like,
1: Yeah.
0: Anyway, they say anyone that's worked backstage at the Grand Ole Opry can confirm this. She just seemed arrogant to me.
1: Come on, you got to remember your roots, your American Idol days, Carrie. Come on. All right, an old school tradition we need to get rid of ASAP. Tell you what it is in just a few minutes.
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Coincidence? They don't think so. 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

0: 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Hello and good morning. It's us, Rick and Carly, Colt Country 1075.
1: I've decided we need to get rid of the old school tradition of blowing out birthday cake candles.
0: Because, like, COVID should have gotten rid of that for good, right?
1: It should have. They have found that there is a 1,500% increase in bacteria on a cake. So for once and for all, why are we doing this? Start a new tradition.
0: It's tradition. I mean, it's...
1: Yeah, but I can't stop thinking about it every time, especially like little kids blowing on the cake. And there's, you know, they can't even get the candles out the first time.
0: If you think,
1: they go for it again.
0: Listen, life is this way. You can't think about all the dirt and the grime or the bad things that's going to happen to your food or to... You just can't think that way. You'll never eat.
1: But I feel like we have control over this.
0: No.
1: We can just say no. We're not going to do it anymore.
0: Just let the kid eat the whole cake. Blow it out and it's yours.
1: I guess so. I mean, that's one way to handle it. But I'm like, I'm done eating cake that's been blown all over.
0: Especially by little kids.
1: Yeah, no thank
0: you. That is a good point. You don't think about it very often. Every once in a while, that pop into my brain and then
1: yeah,
0: I'm like, no, shut it down, shut it down.
1: Ugh.
0: Can't think about that.
1: Ugh.
0: Japan versus Florida. The dumbest of the dumb is coming your way next.
2: 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We're going back in time from the back of the barn.
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1: I've noticed that Japan rivals Florida in stupid news stories. I mean, Florida gets a bad rap, and deservedly so.
0: Mm-hmm.
1: But Japan's got some idiots, too.
0: I didn't know Japan, like, had issues.
1: Right. So here's what we're going to do, Carly.
0: Okay.
1: These are all real news headlines, okay? Some of them are out of Florida, some out of Japan. You guess which is which.
0: Okay.
1: First one. Man explains arrest by saying, quote, "I just wanted her to see my thong."
0: Oh, my gosh. Japan.
1: That is Japan.
0: For some reason, it gave me Japan vibes.
1: I would have thought Florida because of the thong.
0: Right, right.
1: So I was thinking about like bikinis or, yeah, no. Okay. Alcohol is the best medicine, removed from an official website.
0: Florida?
1: That's Japan.
0: Japan.
1: Man threatens family using Coldplay lyrics in standoff after police promise him pizza.
0: Florida.
1: That's Florida.
0: Yeah.
1: Man goes to job interview, walks out in handcuffs.
0: That could be either one.
1: That's a bad interview.
0: Yes. I'm going to go with Japan.
1: It's Florida.
0: Ah, dang.
1: Man hides legless fugitive girlfriend inside plastic storage tote.
0: What?
1: She has no legs.
0: That's got to be Florida.
1: It is Florida, yeah. Taxi driver robbed with scissors after being criticized for bad manners.
0: Japan?
1: Yes.
0: Okay.
1: Man blames cocaine in pocket on pants he bought at the thrift shop. You hear that all
0: Florida.
1: The time. That is Florida, yeah. Man climbs playground equipment to escape imaginary zombies.
0: Oh, my gosh.
1: These are all legitimate headlines.
0: Japan.
1: No, that's Florida.
0: Florida.
1: Police captain disciplined for playing claw machines while on duty.
0: Florida.
1: Playing the little claw.
0: Ridiculous.
1: It was Japan.
0: That was in Japan?
1: Yeah, it was. Okay. Handyman opens apartment closet. Human skeleton falls out. That's freaky.
0: Japan.
1: That's Japan, yeah. Man calls 911 because strip club wouldn't let him bring his cat inside.
0: Oh, my gosh. Florida?
1: Yes, it is. It does show you that, like, I didn't know that somebody could rival Florida.
0: I didn't either.

0: You see what else I got here.
1: Man calls him bomb threat because he doesn't want to attend his own farewell party.
2: Japan?
1: Yes.
2: Wild.
1: Man arrested for stealing women's underwear says it helped, quote, relieve stress.
2: Nice excuse. Japan?
1: That is Japan. Yeah.
2: Okay.
1: Some interesting people out there.
2: Yes, for sure.
1: If you were kicked out of a fancy restaurant, what's the most likely reason you would be kicked out for? Think about yourself. Okay, what would be the most likely reason? He said, she said's coming. Hang on.
3: Just the typical hubby and wife daily life thing.
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very warm weather pattern continues in Flagstaff today. Mainly sunny skies. An isolated afternoon thunderstorm cannot be ruled out. The high 93. That would break the record, which currently is 92, set back in 2020. In Cottonwood today, mainly sunny and hot. The high 108. And in Prescott today, mainly sunny and hot. Slight chance of an afternoon thunderstorm. The high 100.

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1: How confident are you that you would know what to do if a major earthquake hit?
0: Only half of us say we have a plan for how to handle it. The other half, not so much. I remember earthquake drills in elementary school.
1: Yeah, you get under your desk.
0: Yeah.
1: And isn't that what you're supposed to do?
0: Yeah, and I feel like that's what I would do, get underneath something.
1: I don't even know if, like, as time has evolved and technology's different, if we've... I don't know if that's, like, been debunked or if that's still the thing.
0: I don't know. That's the last thing I learned, so that's what I
1: remember.
0: Would do.
1: Yeah.
2: Always first with hot new country.
3: So here it is.
2: Something different. Something new. New country.

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1: Big hello and good morning. Thank you so much for waking up with us, Rick, Carly, and Mary. We got three of us in for He Said, She Said. That's how we do it. Carly
0: doesn't have the question. Mary's got the question.
2: Yep, Mary's in charge.
0: I wonder if we should switch that up at some point.
2: Yeah, we can.
0: Throw Mary
2: off
0: guard.
2: There are no rules with He Said, She Said.
3: They're having only questions for me. Grill me every day.
0: Just fire off at Mary.
2: Yeah.
0: So what do we have today, Mary?
3: Okay. If you were kicked out of a fancy restaurant, mm-hmm. what would most likely be the reason you were kicked out? What would you be kicked out for?
0: Should we answer for ourselves or should we answer for
2: each other?
3: Oh,
2: that
3: okay.
2: might be fun.
3: Okay. What? Yeah. Let's do that.
0: So I'll throw out an answer for Mary. She's in a fancy restaurant. What would it be? I feel like she would have kind of a, maybe on a bad day, an off day, not normally, but maybe you're acting like a diva a little bit too much, drinks not quite right, or they keep
3: messing. I am not like that at all.
0: You're not
3: all.
0: Like that at all?
3: No.
0: Really?
3: I will never like turn something back.
0: I'm saying
2: yeah,
0: like,
2: I wouldn't either.
3: I would never be a diva.
0: No. See, that's like me. I don't know.
3: I'm like
0: send
3: get nervous. I get nervous if it's wrong. I'm like, no, it's okay.
2: Yeah,
0: I know.
3: And if you're with somebody that gets upset about their stay, I'm like, it's fine. It's fine.
2: I know. You're like embarrassed for them.
3: I would probably get kicked out for being too loud or like saying too many F bombs.
0: That's true.
2: I could see that.
0: Yeah,
3: I'm loud.
2: That
3: loud
2: is
3: and
2: true.
3: Loud in a potty mouth.
0: Yeah. I can't believe I didn't think about that. But
2: yeah, that is
0: accurate
2: for Mary.
3: No, really.
2: I feel like for you, Rick.
0: Yeah.
2: It would be that you were so just adorably clueless. Like, you couldn't pronounce anything on the menu. You didn't know how to use your silverware.
0: They're going
2: to
0: kick me out for that?
2: Yeah, they just be like, you don't belong.
3: For wearing, like, for wearing the wrong outfit.
2: Remember when you went to that fancy place and you didn't have a suit, and so you wore jeans, and everyone else was in tuxes?
3: Yeah. Rick would go in some shorts and a t-shirt instead of the dress code.
0: This was a huge fundraiser, a big gala, very fancy.
2: Lots of rich people.
0: I have jeans on, and there's probably, I'm guessing, 1,000 people in there. There's not a...
3: You're the only one.
0: I'm the only one.
2: That is awful.
3: You always got to overdress instead of underdress.
2: Always.
0: So I dress like... it was casual nice.
2: Yeah.
0: It was supposed to be...
2: It was casual nice, but in the world of rich people...
0: No, for me it was casual nice. It wasn't supposed to be casual nice.
2: Oh, it wasn't. No, it was black
0: but
2: tie.
0: But I misunderstood.
3: Yeah.
0: And
3: whenever there's confusion, I go...
0: Extra.
2: Yep.
0: You're smart.
2: Yeah.
0: That's probably good for me. What about Carly?
3: I have Carly.
0: You got Carly.
3: Okay. This came to my mind right away.
0: Good, yes.
3: Carly would get kicked out for defending somebody, I feel like. I feel like if Carly, because Carly's the sweetest. She's always put together. I don't think she'd get kicked out for F-bombs like me or anything.
0: No, it wouldn't
3: she
0: be the
3: F-bombs. Would see something happen to somebody and she would protect them and go to, I don't know, she might beat somebody up. I don't
0: totally
3: know.
0: Agree.
3: But I feel
2: that
3: like she would get,
2: sometimes.
3: She would be kicked out for defending somebody.
0: Like
3: for some reason.
0: Like
3: you get what I mean? Like if she saw a bad situation.
0: Yeah.
3: She would be like, wait a second, no.
0: Right.
3: You will not treat that. Yeah, like so that's what she would do.
2: It would either be
3: but she'd
2: that.
3: She'd still do it in a classy way, but she'd
2: get
3: kicked out. Or
2: one time I didn't get kicked out, but I was escorted out of a fancy restaurant because I couldn't hold my liquor.
3: Well, okay. Yep. I mean, I haven't seen you that way before.
2: Remember?
0: Escorted. Was that when I was with you?
2: Yeah.
0: That was not an escort. I carried you out.
2: All I remember hearing
0: there was
2: is
0: no escort.
2: Just 75 feet. You can walk 75 feet.
0: And she couldn't. She couldn't make 75 feet. She threw up all over the place.
2: And I only had two drinks.
3: So,
2: true story.
3: I haven't seen this, though, but now drinks. I can see that.
0: This was at a fancy restaurant.
2: Yeah.
0: It was all over the table. It was me, Carly, and a friend of ours, another girl.
2: Yeah.
0: And so... did I stay and clean up the mess or she took
2: know.
0: You to the bathroom or I don't she did get kicked out
2: though.
0: Yeah,
2: it was bad.
0: I had to come back like 2 hours later after I got her all settled because I didn't even leave a tip, you know, and this meal was like $200-$300. I don't know what it was. And Mm-hmm. And there was throw up all over the place and no tip. I came back and I said, I am so sorry. Here's an extra big tip. I really apologize.
3: Carly.
2: Oopsie.
3: I love her little innocent face
2: hour.
3: Right now.
2: It was happy.
0: Girl, it was happy.
3: I am not judging. I have done, things worse.
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0: Northern Arizona's new country leader, Colt Country 107.5. An unnamed man was placing aluminum cans in his fridge when one of them exploded. He was startled and immediately pulled the pistol out of his waistband and fired a round into the bottom of the fridge.
1: That's like something you see in a TV show, comedy or something, right?
0: That alarmed some neighbors. The cops were called. They found the guy yelling incoherently in an alleyway. He told the police that the people who live in the basement wanted to kill him and that they'd shot at him, so he fired back in self-defense.
1: Oh, man, he's nuts.
0: He is nuts.
1: He's on drugs for sure.
0: Yeah. One small problem with that, no one lives in the basement below the man. In fact, there's no basement at all.
1: There's not even a basement there.
0: Nope. So the man was arrested for second degree unlawful possession of a firearm and discharging of that firearm.
1: Yeah, an abuse of cans of soda or whatever,
0: yes.
1: Beer, whatever,
0: yeah.
1: It was in there.
0: Yeah.
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Back in the day, Potts Farm was a place to go. 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Y'all ain't listening. Them old dirt.

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1: We recently had a big-time Powerball winner, and this guy is going to do something really good with his winnings.
0: Not being selfish about it. Actually saying, like, you know what? This is too much money for me, so I'm going to put it to good use.
1: Yes.
0: We'll tell you what he's doing and what's trending on the way.
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0: It's Northern Arizona's new country leader, Colt Country 1075.
1: A man who runs a small business has found a way to keep his customers' shipping costs down. He includes a small bag of rocks. So apparently, there's this oddity in the USPS's shipping rate calculation, making it more expensive to ship things that are less heavy than other things. So in this guy's case, something that weighs 13.1 ounces costs $7.60 to ship to Colorado from where he's at.
0: You put some rocks in there and then and boom, all of a sudden it's half that price.
1: Well, not quite half, but if you add the small bag of rocks, that same package weighs 2 pounds, 3 ounces, costs $5.97 to ship.
0: Okay.
1: So it really
0: makes no sense, obviously. It's one of those stupid loopholes It's like, come on.
1: So if it works, it works. Give it a try. Yeah. Powerball winner Edwin Castro putting part of his $2 billion jackpot back into his hometown of Altadena. So he has spent about $10 million buying 15 lots damaged by the Eaton fire, and he says he plans to build single-family homes for people who want to live in them rather than turn them into rentals. So far, two homes were already under construction as of May, and Edwin is also donating three properties to a housing foundation.
0: Good for him.
1: It's really nice.
0: You win a couple billion dollars, yeah, you can start doing that kind of stuff.
1: But not everyone would, you know?
0: True. So, you don't, he doesn't have to.
1: Definitely doesn't have to. A 15-year-old midnight chef going viral after his aunt started posting videos of him cooking up a storm in the middle of the night. Morgan Graham is an influencer, and she posted this video about her nephew. It's got well over 1 million views. She says she wakes up all the time to the smell of fresh baked bread or tacos.
0: Is he like sleep cooking? What's he doing in there?
1: I know. I don't know why he likes to cook in the middle of the night, but she says she doesn't mind, you know.
0: It's good. It's tasty.
1: Good. Several people are commenting he can come over in the middle of the night and cook at their house anytime.
0: Thank you again for hanging out with us today. 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

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A little past 10 o'clock, I'm Jennifer Grant with Cody Johnson. Till you can't, you're riding the colt.

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0: Northern Arizona's new country leader, Cold Country 107.5. That's Hardy teaming up with Eric Church, Morgan Wallen, and Tim McGraw for MacArthur. My name is Jennifer Grant. Hey, happy Friday to you. Time for a little country music news. Time for your Nashville news. Lou Combs was spotted dining at Moran's on the Weir in Kilcolgan, Ireland, which I'm probably pronouncing wrong. Sorry. It was after his Slane Castle gigs recently. He was the first country artist to perform at Slane Castle, a venue that has hosted music icons like Madonna, Eminem, and U2 since 1981. He reflected on his North American and European tour, stating, quote, "This year has been awesome. We've gotten to play some of the most iconic festivals in the world and promote country music in ways that it normally isn't." Nashville News, weekdays 10:15, 1:15, here on Cold Country 107.5.
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1: 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Ready, set, roll. Hi, it's Jennifer Grant hanging out with you. Oh, by the way, the Hollywood Walk of Fame Selection Committee has chosen 32 professionals, entertainment professionals, to receive stars on the Hollywood Walk of Fame in 2027. Now, the honorees include individuals from various categories, motion pictures, television, recording, live theater, live performance, sports, entertainment, and radio. The selected honorees for the Hollywood Walk of Fame class of 2027 include notable names like Idris Elba, Elle Fanning, Dakota Fanning, Lisa Kudrow, David Guetta, and Lil Wayne. All right. Recipients have 2 years to schedule their star ceremonies from the date of selection before they expire. And upcoming star ceremonies are usually announced 10 days prior to dedication on the official website. By the way, they have to pay for their own star. That's not free. The Hollywood Chamber of Commerce administers the Walk of Fame on behalf of the City of Los Angeles, and honorees are selected by a committee of their peers.
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You're home for Rick and Carly in the morning. It's Cold Country 107.5, just past 11. I'm Jennifer Grant with Kane Brown, Lauren Elena. What ifs? You're riding the cold.

0: Northern Arizona's new country leader, Cold Country 107.5, with Stella Lefty and Boston. My name is Jennifer Grant, and we've got Backstage Country headed your way tonight, starting at 6 o'clock. Your host, Elena, her co-host, Brantley Gilbert. Now, Brantley has been a fun co-host all week long, but tonight is the final night, so make sure you check it out for yourself, all right? 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
20: Chill Valley this afternoon, mainly sunny and hot, though a thunderstorm cannot be ruled out, the high 100. In Sedona this afternoon, mainly sunny and hot, an isolated thunderstorm, the high 101. And in Flagstaff, mostly sunny and very warm this afternoon, with a thunderstorm in some areas, the high 93. The record is 92. Moonlit tonight, the low 60. Mostly sunny tomorrow, the high 95.

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Northern Arizona's new country leader, Cold Country 107.5. Got the Elric Quest Country Star Cafe coming up in just a bit. We'll kick that off at noon. Right now, Luke Bryan, country, and she knows it. It's Cold Country.

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0: 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I'm Jennifer Grant with Sam Hunt, Body Like a Back Road. You're riding the cold.
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21: Chino Valley this afternoon, mainly sunny and hot, though a thunderstorm cannot be ruled out, the high 100. In Sedona this afternoon, mainly sunny and hot, an isolated thunderstorm, the high 101. And in Flagstaff, mostly sunny and very warm this afternoon, with a thunderstorm in some areas, the high 93. The record is 92. Moonlit tonight, the low 60. Mostly sunny tomorrow, the high 95.

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0: 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That's Parker McCollum ahead, killing me. 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

0: for Brink and Carly in the morning. It's Cold Country 107.5, Kenny Chesney, and Carry On. I'm Jennifer Grant, hanging out. Time for a little country music news. Time for your Nashville news. Well, Luke Combs was spotted dining at Moran's on the Wear and Kilcolgan, Ireland, which I'm sure I pronounced wrong. It was after his Slane Castle gigs recently. Combs was the first country artist to perform at Slane Castle, a venue that has hosted music icons like Madonna, Eminem, and U2 since 1981. He reflected on his North American and European tours, stating, quote, "This year has been awesome. We've gotten to play some of the most iconic festivals in the world and promote country music in ways that normally it isn't." Nashville News, weekdays 10:15, 1:15, here on Cold Country 107.
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14: Chill Valley this afternoon, mainly sunny and hot, though a thunderstorm cannot be ruled out, the high 100. In Sedona this afternoon, mainly sunny and hot, an isolated thunderstorm, the high 101. And in Flagstaff, mostly sunny and very warm this afternoon, with a thunderstorm in some areas, the high 93. The record is 92. Moonlit tonight, the low 60. Mostly sunny tomorrow, the high 95.

0: Your home for Rick and Carly in the morning. It's Colcatcher 107.5 with George Burge and Ride. How you doing? I'm Jennifer Grant. So in a new survey, and I can sort of attest to this, I've experienced this myself, 49% of people would rather inherit nothing at all than have to deal with a relative's junk. 51% would prefer to just get a few select items rather than get everything a loved one owned. In fact, only 20% said they'd choose to inherit everything if that was an option. A lot of it comes from experience. Been there, done that myself. 58% of Americans have already had to clear out a relative's home. 56% said it was harder to grieve when you have to spend weeks sorting through everything they had. And 45%, let's be honest, said they're running out of space in their home as it is.
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18: Isn't that a daisy?
19: Chill Valley this afternoon, mainly sunny and hot, though a thunderstorm cannot be ruled out, the high 100. In Sedona this afternoon, mainly sunny and hot, an isolated thunderstorm, the high 101. And in Flagstaff, mostly sunny and very warm this afternoon, with a thunderstorm in some areas, the high 93. The record is 92. Moonlit tonight, the low 60, mostly sunny tomorrow, the high 95.

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10: In Flagstaff, an isolated early evening thunderstorm. Otherwise, it's a moonlit night. Tonight, low 60. Another very warm day tomorrow. Mostly sunny. The high 95. The record is 92, set back in 1977. In Oak Creek tonight, clear. The low 70. Mostly sunny. 101 tomorrow. Slight chance of an afternoon thunderstorm. And in Prescott, 70 tonight. 102 tomorrow with sun. Slight chance of afternoon thunder.

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